some shelter. I know that kind of man. It's hard to hold the hand of anyone who's reaching for the sky just to surrender. Who is reaching

you very much, not even laughter. Like any dealer, he was watching for the card that is so high and wild, he'll never need to deal another. He was just some Joseph looking for a manger. He was just some Joseph looking for a manger. And then leaning on your windowsill, he'll say one day you caused his will to weaken with your love and warmth and shelter. And then taking from his wallet an

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Oh, you've seen that man before, his golden arm dispatching cards, but now it's rusted from the elbow to the finger. And he wants to trade the game he plays for shelter. Yes, he wants to trade the

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Well, he talks like this, you don't know what he's after. When he speaks like this, you don't know what he's after.

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Like any dealer, he was watching for the card that is so high and wild, he'll never need to deal another. He was just some Joseph looking for a manger. He was just some Joseph looking for a manger.

0: 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Just so everyone knows, stay with us.
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0: Go on.
1: 12, technical, 12, 12, 12, 12, technical, technical, 12, 12, 12, 12, technical, technical, 12, 12, 12, 12, 12, technical, technical, 12, 12, 12, 12, 12, technical, technical, 12, 12, 12, 12, 12, technical, 12, 12, 12, 12, 12, 12, 12, 12, 12, 12, 12, 12, 12, 12, 12, 12, 12, 12, 12, 12, 12, 12, 12, 12, 12, 12, 12, 12, 12, 12, 12, 12, 12, 12, 12, 12, 12, 12, 12, 12, 12, 12, 12, 12, 12, 12, 12, 12, 12, 12, 12, 12, 12, 12, 12, 12, 12, 12, 12, 12, 12, 12, 12, 12, 12, 12, 12, 12, 12, 12, 12, 12, 12, 12, 12, 12, 12, 12, 12, 12, 12, 12, 12, 12, 12, 12, 12, 12, 12, 12, 12, 12, 12, 12, 12, 12, 12, 12, 12, 12, 12, 12, 12, 12, 12, 12, 12, 12, 12, 12, 12, 12, 12, 12, 12, 12, 12, 12, 12, 12, 12, 12,

We are like the wind, wrapped in luminous wings. We make a road for the spirit to pass over, for the spirit to pass over.

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Yeah, damn. He acting like he won a fucking trophy and shit. 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

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Okay. 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Do that shit to me. Do that shit to me. Bring that shit over here, yo. What the fuck, yo? Y'all niggas ain't tough.

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I am my mother's son, I am my mother's son. 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

got purple in my swisher, purple in my cup, purple, purple in my wine glass, purple label up. 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